I've heard people say that too much of anything is not good for you, baby. But I don't know about that. There's many times that we've loved and we've shared love and made love. It doesn't seem to me like it's enough.

glad to know. Where does it go? Like birds that fly into the sun, I had to run.

There's been a lot of talk about this next song. Maybe too much talk. This song is not a rebel song. This song is Someday, Bloody Someday.

from me. Pay no attention to what's said. Why people tear the seams of anyone's dreams.